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1: Another chance for you to win that trip for four to the Disneyland Resort round trip airfare on Alaska Airlines. A couple of nights at one of the hotels there. We'll take care of park tickets. It's going to be an awesome trip. I hope you win it. This hour's word is star. S-T-A-R, like when you wish upon a star. Star is this hour's word that wins. Good luck. From Warm 106.9.

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1: 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I'm Shelley Hart, and that's what's good about Seattle.
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16: A one-car barrier accident northbound I-5 at the T-Dome didn't seem to cause much of a slowdown for northbound drivers, but southbound I-5 sure is tough. From 320th to 54th, Gig Harbor to Tacoma, a 13-minute drive. Chuckwalla to Tacoma takes 45 minutes. An accident in Everett, eastbound 526, exit to I-5 northbound, the backup of Evergreen Way. So Painfield to the Hewitt Avenue trestle is a 16-minute drive. The drive times in King County, Chuckwalla to Bellevue is 37 minutes. Give yourself 44 minutes to go from Shoreline to Seattle. Chuckwalla to Seattle is a 25-minute drive. I'm Anna D. Warm 106.9, the most music for your workday.

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23: The First Avenue South Bridge is now closed for marine traffic. We also have an accident in Factoria, westbound I-90, approaching 405 in the two left lanes. It is slow in the right lanes to 405. We are hitting the brakes on westbound I-90 on Mercer Island. Same goes for westbound 520. It's slow from Foster Island to I-5. Southbound 405 bogs down south of 4th and Bellevue to Newcastle. Shoreline to downtown, a 35-minute drive. Tukwila to Seattle takes 19 minutes. That's a 9-minute delay. Tukwila to Bellevue, a half an hour drive. I'm Ina D, Warm 106.9, the most music for your work day. 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

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You got till 7 to type it in on the free Warm 106.9 app for your chance to win that trip for 4 to the Discoland Resort. I'm Jay Cruz. It's going to be 57 tonight, tomorrow. Sun, clouds, and 80, and then rain moves in Saturday. It's going to cool things off, too. A high of just 71.

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23: 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Mostly sunny, today's high 82. Partly cloudy this evening, overnight low 60.
24: A collision on the on-ramp from Mercer Street to northbound I-5. So not only is the main line slow from Yesler to Madison, but also between Mercer Street and Roanoke. Southbound 405, stop and go from I-90 to Coal Creek. Again, from Newcastle to the VMAC. Northbound 405, sluggish from 167 to Sunset Boulevard, but also tough in Kirkland between Northeast 70th and Totem Lake. A sea of brake lights on southbound I-5 from Highway 18 to 54th. Tukwila to Tacoma, a 25-minute drive. Shoreline to downtown, a 24-minute drive. That's a 14-minute delay still. I'm Anna D. Warm 106.9, the most music for your workday.

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13: 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Mostly sunny, today's high 82, partly cloudy this evening, overnight low 60.
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If you're a big fan of Train, and even if you're not, I'm going to tell you anyway, they've got a brand new record coming out next week called Mad Dog in the Fog. I love that.

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I don't care. I just want to see them.

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16: 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Mostly sunny, today's high 82. Partly cloudy this evening, overnight low 60.
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A Chorus Line is coming back to Fifth Avenue Theater. It will be a new production, too. Starts on September 15th.

0: 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Today's hits and yesterday's favorites. Turn up the feel good. 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

Ooh, it is gonna be Caribbean hot in the next few days. Well, not that bad, actually. But it's sunny and temperatures in the lower 80s. Warm 106.9.

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Madonna is 68 years old and touring. I just love her so much. 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

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I hate saying goodbye to summer stuff. Anyway, go check it out. Live music, great food. What more do you need?

0: 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Today's hits and yesterday's favorites. Turn up the feel good. Because this is warm music. Beautiful things that I've got. Warm 106.9.
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1: They say the holy water's watered down, and this town's lost its faith. Our colors will fade.

Warm 106.9, the most music for your workday. It's Kim Monroe. Hey, Alex Warren already has a brand new album coming out next week called Wild Child.

So, Journey is doing their final Frontier tour, and yep, it's coming to Seattle September 21st. Of course, we have your tickets. If you need more details on that, go to warm1069.com.

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1: Pancakes, trains, and Legos. 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And if you're up for a day trip, Garlic Fest. 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I'm Shelley Hart, and that's what's good about Seattle.
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1: 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Hometown heroes. And it's all thanks to Buckley & Associates personal injury attorneys, standing up for the people who stand up for us. And our August hometown hero is Helen Caldart, the creator behind the Special Education Advocates League, also known as SEAL K-12. Which was developed by Helen to share her knowledge with others to work together to support students in special education. She volunteers by working with families, school districts, and the community. And she loves what she does. Helen is knowledgeable, caring, extremely organized, and dependable. And it's her level of calm that she brings to the process when it comes to special education advocacy that is absolutely remarkable. And thanks to Buckley & Associates personal injury attorneys, now Helen Caldart will get a chance to pay it forward with a $500 donation in her name to SEAL K-12. If you know someone like Helen who goes above and beyond for our community, well, nominate now at warm1069.com and they could be our next hometown hero. Hey, Bellevue, it's Shelley Hart for my favorite Sephora. 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

0: 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I want it back. 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
1: 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Hometown heroes. And it's all thanks to Buckley and Associates personal injury attorneys, standing up for the people who stand up for us. And our August hometown hero is Helen Caldart, the creator behind the Special Education Advocates League, also known as SEAL K-12, which was developed by Helen to share her knowledge with others to work together to support students in special education. She volunteers by working with families, school districts, and the community. And she loves what she does. Helen is knowledgeable, caring, extremely organized, and dependable. And it's her level of calm that she brings to the process when it comes to special education advocacy that is absolutely remarkable. And thanks to Buckley & Associates personal injury attorneys, now Helen Caldart will get a chance to pay it forward with a $500 donation in her name to SEAL K-12. If you know someone like Helen who goes above and beyond for our community, well, nominate now at warm1069.com and they could be our next hometown hero.
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0: 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Dope.

Oh my word, we're almost to Friday, and tomorrow we're looking at partly sunny skies, a little bit of clouds in there too, with a high of 81, warm 106.9.

Warm 106.9, the most music for your workday. It's Kim Monroe about to make tracks on out of here, but I will be back tomorrow night at 7. We'll get the weekend started.

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6: 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Hometown heroes. And it's all thanks to Buckley & Associates personal injury attorneys, standing up for the people who stand up for us. And our August hometown hero is Helen Caldart, the creator behind the Special Education Advocates League, also known as SEAL K-12, which was developed by Helen to share her knowledge with others to work together to support students in special education. She volunteers by working with families, school districts, and the community. And she loves what she does. Helen is knowledgeable, caring, extremely organized, and dependable. And it's her level of calm that she brings to the process when it comes to special education advocacy that is absolutely remarkable. And thanks to Buckley & Associates personal injury attorneys, now Helen Caldart will get a chance to pay it forward with a $500 donation in her name to SEAL K-12. If you know someone like Helen who goes above and beyond for our community, well, nominate now at warm1069.com and they could be our next hometown hero.
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1: Oh, 5, 6, 7, 8. 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
1: 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And if you're up for a day trip, Garlic Fest. 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I'm Shelley Hart, and that's what's good about Seattle.
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1: 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Word on the street is we have a vacation for Ford to Disneyland. And it's true. Your chance to qualify coming up just after 7 this morning. Details on the way. Here's Christina Aguilera.

0: Warm 106.9. Yes, turning up the feel good this morning. Barry McKay, that's Prince, of course. We want you to experience the frightful fun of Halloween time or the merriment of the holidays at the Disneyland Resort. No, not your cul-de-sac, the Disneyland Resort. We've got a vacation for four. It's Words That Win, your first chance coming up just after 7 this morning. Let's get right to it. Sunshine today with clouds, high near 80 for the weekend, cloudy with sunshine, and a high in the 70s. And Benny's in with a quick look at your morning commute. Good morning, Benny.
1: Well, good thing, folks. So far, no major blocking or accidents to report at the moment. Things are starting to ramp up in the south end, especially on 167 northbound through Highway 18 and Algona Pacific, running through the 516 in Kent. Quick heads up to you, busy construction weekend and closures, especially over here on the east side. Southbound 405 will be closed this evening all weekend long, basically from Bellevue down into Renton. So bring your patients along with you over on the east side. Expect delays and look out for some detours. Northbound, southbound of the Montlake Cut Boulevard will be closed as well this evening, running through Monday. And if you're traveling across to the eastern side of the state, eastbound and westbound at I-90, the Vantage Bridge will be down to a single lane until Labor Day. Things to think about. I'm Benny for your Warm 106.9 traffic.
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21: 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Cloudy today, high 82, partly cloudy this evening, overnight low 60.
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back, yo. Warm 106.9, today's hits and yesterday's favorites. I'm Barry McKay. It's the final movie next week. 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

Warm 106.9. You're waking up with today's hits, yesterday's favorites. I'm Barry McKay. Sunshine all day today. Clouds too mixed in. High near 80. That's awesome. And if you want to go ahead and sing this song to your cup of coffee this morning, I totally understand it. Donna Lewis.

0: Warm 106.9. Today's hits. Yesterday's favorites. Hey, it's Barry McKay, and yeah, it is Friday, and coming up just after 7, your first chance to qualify for a vacation for four to the Disneyland Resort. And it's so easy. It's the Words That Win contest. I'll give you a keyword. You send it in for a chance to win. How easy is that? And we do it 12 times a day. All right, here we go. Sunshine and clouds mixed today, but it's going to be nice and warm, high near 80 for the weekend. Get out there. Cloudy with sunshine all weekend. Going to be perfect for the Garlic Fest over in Centralia. Yes. High in the 70s all weekend long. Benny has a quick traffic update.
1: Well, good thing, folks. So far, no major blocking or accidents to report at the moment. Things are starting to ramp up in the south end, especially on 167 northbound through Highway 18 and Algona Pacific, running through the 516 in Kent. Quick heads up to you, busy construction weekend and closures, especially over here on the east side. Southbound 405 will be closed this evening all weekend long, basically from Bellevue down into Renton. So bring your patients along with you over on the east side. Expect delays and look out for some detours. Northbound, southbound of the Montlake Cut Boulevard will be closed as well this evening, running through Monday. And if you're traveling across to the eastern side of the state, eastbound and westbound at I-90, the Vantage Bridge will be down to a single lane until Labor Day. Things to think about. I'm Benny for your Warm 106.9 traffic.
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3: 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Hi, it's Shelley Hart. 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Hometown heroes. And it's all thanks to Buckley & Associates personal injury attorneys, standing up for the people who stand up for us. And our August hometown hero is Helen Caldart, the creator behind the Special Education Advocates League, also known as SEAL K-12, which was developed by Helen to share her knowledge with others to work together to support students in special education. She volunteers by working with families, school districts, and the community. And she loves what she does. Helen is knowledgeable, caring, extremely organized, and dependable. And it's her level of calm that she brings to the process when it comes to special education advocacy that is absolutely remarkable. And thanks to Buckley & Associates personal injury attorneys, now Helen Caldart will get a chance to pay it forward with a $500 donation in her name to SEAL K-12. If you know someone like Helen who goes above and beyond for our community, well, nominate now at warm1069.com and they could be our next hometown hero.
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13: 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Cloudy today, high 82, partly cloudy this evening, overnight low 60.
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Warm 106.9, today's hits and yesterday's favorites. I'm Barry McKay. I don't know why, but a Friday morning workout is just easier on Fridays. Oh, wait, you were dreaming about working out on Friday. Oh, I see. Here's Carrie Underwood.

0: Turning up some feel good this morning on Warm 106.9 with Cyndi Lauper. And girls, when was the last time you had some fun? I know it's an interesting question, but how about this for fun? A vacation for four to Disneyland. We're giving you 12 chances to win your first chance with our Words That Win contest coming up this morning just after 7. We got a great day today. High near 80, sunshine and clouds mixed. For the weekend, it's going to be cloudy but sunshine mixed in. High all weekend long in the 70s. And good morning, Benny. He's got a look at your morning commute.
1: Well, things are starting to pick up, especially on I-5 southbound just north of State Route 526, mile post 190. A recent crash partially blocking the right hand of the lane. And also on I-5 northbound at 164th Street Southwest, mile post 184. A disabled vehicle partially blocking the HOV lane in that area. It is causing a little bit of a slowdown, so bring your patience along with you. Hopefully that motorist will be underway very shortly. I'm Benny for your Warm 106.9 traffic.
2: 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Today's hits and yesterday's favorites. And I'm gonna keep on going. Turn up the feel good. Rumor has it. Cause this is warm music. 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
25: 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Today's hits and yesterday's favorites.

We're loving it. Warm 106.9. Today's hits and yesterday's favorites. I'm Barry McKay, and we welcome Journey to Climate Pledge coming up on September 21st. I'll tell you how to score a 4-pack of tickets to that show in a minute.

More 106.9, today's hits and yesterday's favorites. Barry McKay with you, waking up together, and we're ready for anything. Like a warm 106.9 80s flashback. 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

0: Warm 106.9, today's hits and yesterday's favorites, and coming up just after 7 this morning, be here. We want you to experience the frightful fun of Halloween time, or maybe the merriment of the holidays, all going down at the Disneyland Resort. We have a vacation for 4 qualified coming up just after 7. We love it. Sunshine and clouds all day today. It's going to be nice and warm, high near 80. Cloudy and sunny all weekend long. Lots of stuff to do, high in the 70s. Here's a traffic update. Good morning, Benny.
1: Well, things are starting to pick up, especially on I-5 southbound, just north of State Route 526, milepost 190. A recent crash partially blocking the right hand of the lane. And also on I-5 northbound at 164th Street Southwest, milepost 184. A disabled vehicle partially blocking the HOV lane in that area. It is causing a little bit of a slowdown, so bring your patience along with you. Hopefully that motorist will be underway very shortly. I'm Benny for your Warm 106.9 traffic.
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21: 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Cloudy today, high 82, partly cloudy this evening, overnight low 60.
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0: Warm 106.9. Today's hits and yesterday's favorites, and another chance to get qualified to win a vacation for four to Disneyland Resort coming your way this morning just after 8 o'clock. It's going to be great. Sunshine today, clouds mixed in, but nice, high near 80. And tomorrow, if you're headed over to Snoqualmie Day, it's going to be perfect all weekend long. Cloudy, sunshine, high in the 70s. And here's Benny with a warm traffic update this morning.
1: Well, good things so far. No major blocking or accidents to report at the moment. Heads up, though, busy construction weekend around the Puget Sound, especially on Highway 99, First Avenue South Bridge. It will be closed this weekend for maintenance, as well as 405 southbound from Bellevue all the way down into Renton. So bring your patients along with you over on the east side and many other spots around the Puget Sound. Delays and alternate routes will be in place. I'm Benny for your Warm 106.9 traffic.
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19: 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Today's hits and yesterday's favorites. Late.

Turning it up to feel good this morning on Warm 106.9. I'm Barry McKay. Later on this morning, Shelley Hart will give you a chance to win a $75 gift card to Sephora. We love shopping too. Yes, be listening for your cue to call in sometime before noon with Shelley Hart on Warm 106.9.

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You ready for Van Morrison and Brown Eyed Girl? And it's Friday. We're loving that, too. Warm 106.9.

0: See, we're serious when we say we turn up the feel good. Warm 106.9 with Barry McKay. Coming up in minutes, get ready. We are going to kick off your workday with 2 hours of commercial-free music. 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And then, just one more thing, one more little thing. A vacation for four to Disneyland. Your chance to qualify coming up just after 8 o'clock. Lots to look forward to, like today's weather. Sunshine and some clouds blowing around today with high near 80. Then, for the weekend, cloudy, sunshine all weekend, high in the 70s. Yeah, clouds and sun mixed together, we can handle that. Benny has a look at your morning commute.
1: Well, good thing still, so far no major block here. Accidents to report at the moment. I-5 northbound is also slow around Albro Place and Michigan Street exit. Heading up into downtown Seattle, we'll break free after those downtown Seattle exits, especially after Mercer Street. In the opposite direction, I-5 southbound is slow around North Northgate Way and heavy all the way through the Ship Canal because of the Revive I-5 project, but it will smooth out on the other side around the 520. Don't forget this weekend, 405 southbound between Bellevue and Renton will be closed, so bring your patients along with you in that area. Detours and alternate routes will be in place. I'm Benny for your Warm 106.9 traffic.
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13: 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Cloudy today, high 82. Partly cloudy this evening, overnight low 60.
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Warm 106.9, today's hits, yesterday's favorites. I'm Barry McKay, and we do it 12 times a day. A chance to win a vacation for four to Disneyland Resort. And coming up just after 9 o'clock, Shelley Hart will give you the next word that wins on Warm 106.9.

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Warm 106.9, today's hits, yesterday's favorites. If you haven't heard, there's no kissing on Monday. No kissing on Monday because the Garlic Festival is taking place. Washington Fairgrounds in Centralia. No kissing on Monday. That could bleed into Tuesday and Wednesday and Thursday.

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1: 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Today's hits, yesterday's favorites, and a whole lot of music. 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
22: 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Cloudy today, high 82. Partly cloudy this evening, overnight low 60.
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The Cubs are in town. It's nice to have our M's back home. It's warm, 106.9. And then your next fireworks night. This is going to be a fun one. Sing-along fireworks with warm at 106.9. Yeah, that's going to happen on Friday, September.

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dancing on a Friday workday. It's warm, 106.9, Shelley Hart here. Okay, so there's a handful of concerts happening this weekend. Starting tonight, Gypsy Kings are at the Chateau Saint Michel Winery. And a couple happening tomorrow, the Guess Who are at Climate Pledge. Are you going to that one? Alison Krauss is at Mary Moore Live in Redmond. Again, that's tomorrow. And Muse is at White River Amphitheater on Sunday.

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0: 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Today's hits and yesterday's favorites. Turn up the feel good. Because this is warm music. Beautiful things that I've got. 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
19: 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Cloudy today, high 82, partly cloudy this evening, overnight low 60.
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It's Shelley Hart. Thank you for sharing the work week with us. Okay, if you're a fan of Harry Potter, Harry Potter and the Cursed Child opens up at the Paramount Theater and runs through September 12th. Yeah, that opens up tomorrow night. If you're a fan of Disney, yep, Disneyland Resort, we've got that vacation for four and a chance at it right now on our app when you enter the word fly. F-L-Y.

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7: 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Cloudy today, high 82, partly cloudy this evening, overnight low 60.
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0: 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Today's hits and yesterday's favorites. I want it back. Turn up the feel good. 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

so nice to have our Mariners back home. The Cubs are in town this weekend. Yep, it's warm, 106.9, and fireworks tonight at T-Mobile Park. Let's see, sports for the rest of the weekend. Both of these are happening on Sunday. Storm in Dallas to take on the Wings, and yep, another preseason matchup in Tennessee to take on the Titans.

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Alex has a busy day tomorrow. Snoqualmie days. Yep, starting with the pancake feed by the firefighters. And when that's done, the parade, that gets underway around 11 o'clock. And, of course, train rides and a whole lot more with vendors all happening in historic downtown Snoqualmie. Snoqualmie days tomorrow. 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
12: 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Partly cloudy this evening, overnight low 60.
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13: 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Sunset Ford of Sumner, Highway 410, just down the hill from Bonnie Lake.
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And we've got another four-pack of tickets left in us for Train at White River Amphitheater. And this is your last chance at it because the concert is on August 30th. Hit up our Instagram and Facebook this weekend. All that time.

106.9 with the most music for your Friday workday. And oh, make note of this. A Chorus Line back at the Fifth Avenue Theater stage. 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

happy Friday to you, and I thank you again for sharing the work week with us. It's Warm 106.9. I'm Shelley Hart. So before Jay Cruz takes over, I want to make sure that you've got this hour's winning word for Disneyland Resort, that vacation for four. 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
19: 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Cloudy today, high 82. Partly cloudy this evening, overnight low 60.
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Comfortable tonight, down around 60. Tomorrow, a little cooler than we've had the last few days. A high of just 70, 72 on Sunday.

warm on a 6.9. It's playing the most music to get you into the weekend. 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

Harry Potter and the Cursed Child. Or if you're British, do you say cursed? The Cursed Child. Either way, it's at Paramount Theater. 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
7: 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Cloudy today, high 82. Partly cloudy this evening, overnight low 60.
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8: A collision on the Valley Freeway, southbound 167, before Stewart on the right shoulder, and the backup from Ellingson Road to the scene is causing a 14-minute delay. We also have a collision in Tacoma, northbound I-5 at Yakima Avenue on the right shoulder. No slowdown northbound, but southbound, that is slow through Federal Way, Fife, and Tacoma. So Federal Way to Lakewood climbs to a half-an-hour drive. Tukwila to Seattle is 22 minutes. Shoreline to downtown takes 32 minutes. Give yourself about an hour to get from Seattle to Everett, and it's 40 minutes to get from Bellevue to Linwood. I'm Anna D. Warm at 6.9, the most music for your workday. I've never

about once every year or so in our house, we get on a Taylor Swift kick. It's 106.9 of Jay Cruz. Like, recently, the Opalite song just has our whole family walking around going, Sounds just like Taylor, right?

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8: 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Cloudy today, high 82, partly cloudy this evening, overnight low 60.
15: An accident still on the Valley Freeway, southbound 167 before Stewart. On the right shoulder, still causing a backup from about Highway 18 to the scene and a 15-minute delay. The accident northbound I-5 at Yakima Avenue in Tacoma is cleared. It's southbound I-5 that is slow going from 320th right on past Porter Way off and on, and more slow going by the Tacoma Mall. So Federal Way to Lakewood is a half-an-hour drive. Tukwila to Seattle takes 22 minutes. Shoreline to 32-minute drive to downtown, and yourself 40 minutes to get from Bellevue to Linwood. 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

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I'm Jay Cruz. Comfortable weather this weekend, down to 60 tonight, tomorrow. Sun peaks on through here and there. 70 for our high, 72 on Sunday. Back near 80 by Tuesday. It is 78 now on warm, 106.9.

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27: 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Cloudy today, high 82. Partly cloudy this evening, overnight low 60.
28: A stalled vehicle in Everett, northbound I-5 after State Route 526 is in the left lane. Traffic slow beyond it all the way to 4th in Marysville. Linwood to Marysville is a 58-minute drive. Seattle to Everett takes 48, 24 to get from Bellevue to Linwood. We have a collision on the Hood Canal Bridge. It has traffic backed up at least 1 mile each direction. Federal Way to Gig Harbor, 43 minutes. Plan on a 31-minute drive from Renton to Sumner. And Tukwila to Seattle is a 25-minute drive, which is still faster than taking northbound 99. I'm Ina D, warm in a 6.9, the most music for your workday. I thought